0: not me at all. With a beautiful woman, they let you down. Anytime, any place, anywhere. Ugly woman for me. Yes, you men out there who look at the beautiful women and think that's it. I have an ugly woman and she is very faithful to me.
1: Devil like Hoshi, she's a whole different animal. Got the beast unleashed to the net, and tease, she's a whole different animal. Body on the hit, to took it jumping on, but why you trying to glitch?
2: Crash, crash, crash,
1: 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Whole different animal.
3: She a whole different animal. 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

animal. 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I'ma get it done, more different vision, more. I'ma get it done, action, reaction. 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I'ma set him on it. 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Yeah. One chicken, then one. Pair one, shake your sack.

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0: to cross. But when the sun says goodbye to the morn, then there'll be no more river to cross. Hey, greetings everyone. This is Clinton Ferron, and you're listening to Radio Talk Rhodes. One love. Peace out. Keep on rocking. Boom!
1: That was great.
0: Thank you. All right.
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1: Always be a favorite. Always been the greatest in your eyes. Any challenge I could face it. In your mind, only winning or defeat. Any leap I would make it. Much often I did, but sometimes I didn't. Banging my head against the ceiling that you set for me.

all the equipment, all imaginable tools, a place we could live in. Talking the talk, I wasn't the best listener. Living my damn life, I drew my own picture. Doing all in the power, swearing no competition. 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

Vous écoutez RTR, route du Vignal à Saint-Eura-de-Gonde. Bon après-midi. 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

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So good. If I could quit my job and fuck you all day, I would.

0: sad. 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